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1: 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It means the world floors. Have a beautiful day.

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Damn, what am I doing? I didn't mean to think out loud.